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Ladies and gentlemen, Angela Ann from Juilliard School. 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All right, give it a go.

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4: 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We're from the Rival Sons, and you're listening to Classic 21.

Ladies and gentlemen, Angela Ann from Juilliard School. 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

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Yes?